Yeah, I'm already.

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0: 794, confirming Adam, Adam, Mary, Mary. Our medical emergency, thank you for corresponding.
1: Ten four,
0: this is 2-8-3005 West Pennsylvania area at the Ramada Inn in room 155 for a female with puking, screaming in pain, possible kidney failure, 48-year-old. Seven 794, you need 28 return.
1: Yeah, please.

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1: And Twitter. I mean, I've been talking to me. 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

9-1-3, 9-1-3, 9-1-3, 9-1-3, 9-1-3, 9-1-3, 9-1-3, 9-1-3, 9-1-3, 9-1-3, 9-1-3, 9-1-3, 9-1-3, 9-1-3, 9-1-3, 9-1-3, 9-1-3, 9-1-3, 9-1-3, 9-1-3, 9-1-3, 9-1-3, 9-1-3, 9-1-3, 9-1-3, 9-1-3, 9-1-3, 9-1-3, 9-1-3, 9-1-3, 9-1-3, 9-1-3, 9-1-3, 9-1-3, 9-1-3, 9-1-3, 9-1-3, 9-1-3, 9-1-3, 9-1-3, 9-1-3, 9-1-3, 9-1-3, 9-1-3, 9-1-3, 9-1-3, 9-1-3, 9-1-3, 9-1-3, 9-1-3, 9-1-3, 9-1-3, 9-1-3, 9-1-3,

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0: Are you moving route to 1329 North 10, 1329 North 10 for a civil matter? Our police is a female that's been staying in this house for 8 months. We originally let her stay, but now she won't leave, and she also owes our free money and will not pay.
1: I had to tell me on foot at the mall for a little bit.
0: Right.

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1: Nine thousand

0: Route 98 qualifying for right now. Fire alarm, 700 Southwest, 500 Southwest for fire alarm. Engine has been reported on 28th response.
1: Is this the bottom apartment on the last one of the full section?
0: It's on the bottom apartment. There's like three doors down from the north. He's advising, he's in the same.
2: Reading her out.
1: Downtown responding.
0: We're going to be at 800 South Fifth. We're at University of Washington, playing down 1 and all cars.

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1: Where's the negative?
0: Four. 93 headquarters, I'm gonna be kidding. 5-4.
1: Yeah, no, I'm
0: down for it.

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0: Okay.

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Thanks, Mark.

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the rolling field of the Parkland Drive Bay as an item for a female with stage 4 COPD and testing feels weak and dizzy. 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

0: for a welfare check. 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So that's what came yesterday.
1: He texted her. He texted her yesterday with this.
0: Affirmative. Did we get Jason Miranov? We got the address and records.
1: Yeah.
0: And we're both.

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0: 9109, Edward. 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
1: We have a phone number we could attempt to call him.
2: Go ahead. 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
1: 4.

0: 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I'm 10-8 from there. I'll be en route to 3108 North 5th in reference to this.
1: 10-4.

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1: 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Like we're 9109. We attended the call 3 times, had a little voicemail.
0: Whatever, 3 I can name.
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0: 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Is there a vehicle associated with them?
1: Stand by, I'll click.

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0: 90 day or just be about some teammates from the residence. 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
1: Sam, Mary, Ida, Tom Henry, Griffin, Jonathan, John, Eric, Nora, Adam, Tom Henry, Adam, Nora, David, 12-4, 91.9. I got 244 is one ready. The first one, King Adam Ida, King Ocean, first name, Adam King Ida, North Edward Sam, they were 2278, mostly from. Give me two last names. First one, Charles Adam Paul Edward, Lincoln Edward, hyphenation, Adam North Tom, Adam King Boy of Sonora, first name, Charles Henry Robert Ida Sam Tom Ida North Edward, they were 1277, I'll put it down.

0: 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I'm 10-8 from there, and I'm 10-6 at the 3111 address.
1: Back for it.

0: 9 transporters. 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
1: Negative. 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
0: Or did they leave a name?
1: The RP's name is Monica

0: Medical emergency, 1404 North Garland, 1404 North Garland for a medical emergency. Rapid force.
1: Good.
0: We have an RP for your call. I told the service. Garland said 611, he is in boy for a female on respiratory respiratory distress. Okay, infirmary.
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0: 10-4.

0: Nice, 125 headquarters. I'm 10A. Where do you need me?
1: So you're at the 1727 North Van Buren at the Dollar General for a 35 showing down for sales motion.
0: Yeah, more.
2: 983, is that camera on the door?
0: That's what it looks like.
2: You see the blinking or not?
0: I can't tell from here.
3: 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Confirming this three is Chris Adams from the Tiger.
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1: Yeah, Horn.
0: Traffic leader, Horn.
1: Sam Porter, this is 3 at 42, 22, Concourse Place, for a 55-year-old female, fall with an injured shoulder,

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1: Yes.
0: I haven't heard back from county yet, but we noticed your subject was born through Team Richard County. It's been quite early. We're attempting to confirm on it.
1: Okay, 10-4. If you want from county, I'm not.
0: 10-4.

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0: I mean, since you want to know down terminals over.
1: Horses Bay Bay is ready to get a return from county. You need to clear it as soon as possible out of the over.
0: Thank you.
1: Love you.

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0: Yes.
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0: 9,800, one for 43, crash the one for 44. Last name, Warren, William, Adam, Robert, Robert, Edward, Nora. First name, King Ocean, Robert, David, Adam, Robert Ocean, Gabriel, 12, 5, 86, Lucknow.
1: 10-4.

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0: Your traffic is -44.
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0: 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His last name is Bill Lincoln Robert Connell Weaver.
1: And where are you at with him?
0: I'm walking in the area.
1: Ten four.

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1: Plenty PK Hickford, I'm here with you. I'm here with Springs North. Grand Corps, you sent there? Grand Corps, we'll see if they stop. Grand Corps.
0: Who's that there?

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0: Ten four.

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0: 9, 125, 34. They're all 43 and 44.
1: Yeah.
0: Last name Henry, it was from Lincoln, David, Edward, Nora. First name was Adam Lincoln, Ida, Sam Henry Adams, date of birth is 1/8/2003.
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0: 9-1-9-1-44. Last name Baker, boy Adam King, Edward Robert, first name Alexander, Adam Lincoln Edward, Baker Adam Nora, David Edward Robert, date of birth 3/20/1975,
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0: Call King Henry 601. Only in the parking lot of the old gas station. I am in here.
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0: 9-1 out here, 4.
1: Go ahead.
2: You had 3213 Ricky Avenue. He's out of.
1: Thank you.

0: Yeah, honey.
1: Last name spelling, Sam, William, Ida, George, George, Adam, Robert, Tom, first name Jeremy, John, Edward, Robert, Edward, Mary, Edward, Young, prison 527-77.
0: Headquarters 9117.
1: Good.
0: Franklin does have a pending press pass. I'll have it printed for you.

0: headquarters, 9125. Your subject is valid with corrective lens restriction, negative 44. Great, headquarters, 9109. Your subject is negative 44. 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
1: 9170, copy that, negative 44.
0: Go ahead.
1: Last name White, first name John, first name is 83 of 80. He advises he may have 89 out of 1 in Miami.
0: Go ahead,
1: 9-1-3, I'm going to advise him also out with Robert M0760.
0: Go ahead, 4. Can you 7-4-1-7-8-23-44. I have an additional for 44. Headquarters 9068, go ahead. My name is Randy. Robert Adam Mary Sam Edward Young, first name is Jason, John Adam Sam, Edward Nora, state versus 129-71. He said that he might have it on extraditable out of Wisconsin. Okay.
2: Ninety-one-fifteen headquarters. The subject that needs trespass has been trespassed from that address. Can I ask the law?

0: Headquarters, anyone have a scene?
1: Good.
0: For your subject of White, we are not getting a cross-reference to the NCIC. However, he does have an alert. Previous conviction for Florida for eluding and battery on police.

0: No, it was a different word. Probably the middle name Henry. We advise you the third.
1: Yeah.

0: Hi, quarter of 91.17.
1: Good.
0: You were subject to a probation and parole through Florida. It does say you not arrest based on this type of information. Stand by.
1: Stand for, that's what he was advising that you had.
0: Stand for.

0: gun unless they make order. Does White have any horse worth?
1: He has a non-extraditable to Florida, surrounding states only, and we're contacting for reasonable environment.
0: And we're

0: quarter signing for beer. Yes. We're not getting a cross-reference to NCIC for Nathan Ramsey. Do you have an OLN by chance?
1: He has one on him.

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0: 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Ion.
1: Go ahead.
0: Volume 083, 386, 118. Please confirm the expiration on 28.
1: Expiration 328 and 328.
0: Not even for the quarter. I'm saying you're not for the quarter.
1: 10-4, thank you.
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0: Confirming your outlook, Megan Cruz. 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
1: Is the PO valid?
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1: Good morning. Thank you.

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0: by the way, is negative 24th as well. We do have the PO hard copy in hand. Headquarters 9119, that was a little broken, just confirming you're with another subject.
1: I'm still in the line, thank you. I have another 4419. 9125 will be around.
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1: My name is Robert Edward Paul Paul, person Kenneth, King Edward, North North Edward, Tom Henry, Edward 6, 1878, no.
0: 10-4,

0: 9,000 quarters. Those checks here, healer is advised. 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We're finished.
1: 10-4.
0: I'm a man for it. 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

91.25, 91.19, where are you at? On the west side of the parking lot. I got my guardian on. 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
1: Yes.
0: Your subject has one out of Kansas, no registration, in state pickup only, possibly one out of Custer County. They did advise it was a rural state, and they will not place a hold. He has another out of Garfield County, we're attempting to find.
1: Find these other numbers.
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0: 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Their first is 1117, 701, 20.
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2: 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I'm in Central County, 80 miles, 17.1, 17.1.
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0: 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I'll be able to vehicle in Meadow Lake South, 28 Robert Tom David 557.
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0: Now I want to do simply pinning 2.0.
1: And four.
0: Well, definitely. And one. 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
1: and one.

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1: Good.
0: We've got Jake Bardo Mendoza has his site released to Burco County. Otherwise, negative 44.
1: 10-4, you can't make that.
0: Ten four.

0: Nein, was heißt,
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0: really got the tag 5-2 George Tom 4-7. Oh yeah, definitely.
1: ahead. Thank you for

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1: 10-4. Go ahead.
2: I'll be out with the Texas X-ray Lincoln David 0478. We can be at the east side of the mall.
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0: 94.4 out of Texas. Go ahead. Last name Banks. 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They were 12 feet of 60. I thought.
1: Ten four, stand by.

9119 Yorktag, Airport Lincoln Davis, 04783 Texas, same Texas, 2011 Kennedy. Busy white in color to Larry Dean Bain out of Harrington, Texas, expires 6/11/26, name is 21.

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0: Stay in route to Fort View South Van Buren, 402 South Van Buren to the Taco Bell for a juvenile phone. They're going to be located on the county corner from Taco Bell. 3 to 5 kids outside playing by the road, possibly between the ages of 3 and 6. No parents inside.
1: Nine one nine four. I'm 10-8 from the vehicle. I'll be in Roswell.

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0: 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We are stopping at 500 South Moon.
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0: 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Can you confirm in turn from a 28?
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0: 9, 125, 84, 3, 143, 44. Last name is Dave Union Edwards, Nora Adam Sam, first name is Marcus, Mary Adam Robert, Charles Union Sam, date of birth is 10-9-08.
1: Number.

0: 94s. I have three additional 44s. When ready.
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0: last name, King Robert Edward John. King Robert Edward John Charles Ida, first name Chloe, King Henry Lincoln Ocean Edward, Edward 12909 female.
1: Command 4, go to second.
0: Last name Green, George Robert Edward Edward Nora, first name King Ida Nora, Lincoln Edward Edward, Edward 1609 female. Last name Lincoln, Union, Edward Lincoln, Lincoln, Adam Robert, first name Union, Robert Ida, Edward Lincoln, Edward 52108, down.
1: Headquarters,
0: anyone? Last name Carl, Union, Edward Lincoln, Lincoln, Adam Robert, first name Union, Robert Ida, Edward Lincoln. Error 52108, male.
1: 10-4.

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0: no.
2: No, yeah, that was completely unreadable.
0: Probably my 28 right there.
2: Your 28 goes back to a 1997 Chevy flying color to a Christian unit at 617 North Central.
0: And can you give him a call?
2: Affirmative.

0: headquarters at 125. I've attempted to contact the registered owner. We're unable to leave a message.
1: Yeah, thank you.

0: Dai, ora nel corso bene, andiamo. Now, the important your apartment number.
1: Negative.
0: Okay.
1: We're calling the RV back.
0: 9117. It's gonna be on the far west side. I think it's in the 400. Yeah. 9117. Do you mind if I'm 915?
1: Okay.

0: quarters 9117, 9115. We got the apartment number 4646.
1: No. Yeah, it looks like he took off running west or running east right there. Yeah, well, let me go to the parking lot. Do you have a clothing assistant? He was shirtless.
2: I'm not
1: going to have any other
2: unit over there. Yeah, for 10-8, you can. 10-4, not
0: like that,
1: coming around. 10-4. 9-9, where is this apartment? Southwest of the complex. The apartment right there.

0: Good.
1: We have Jennifer Moss on public service. How may I transfer?
0: Transfer to the report room.

0: I think I'm gonna just outline a real intervene.
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0: Good.
1: For Curtis McLaughlin, he had a birth week 26-92 in Rutgers. No cross reference. Otherwise, negative 44.
0: I'm not going to want to throw it for probably not the 1622 we find, but 983 in reference to
1: this.
0: Headquarters, 9125, signal 11. 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
1: 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We timestamped that we are not charged, and we'll talk to the landlord in the morning to decide what we expect.
0: Landlord.

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0: Good one.

0: 909. 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
1: Okay.

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1: 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He advised that we will be there in 8 to 10 minutes to 1710 East Pine.
0: Okay.

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1: 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I'm going to be at Red Crib going front, death, panic alarm, over 10 10. 9 for 10. 9 125, copy.

0: ahead.
1: What law is the FBI?
0: Hey, I have to have an entrance ER law 21 or 20.
1: 24 is the RP at 23 or 22, where it's the post state defense.
0: RP advised that he didn't know if it was 21 or 22. It could be a brown trailer by the end. And by the goal.
1: Or are you still on the phone with the RV at this RV park as well?

0: Anyone I speak negative, we're no longer on the phone with RT.
1: And for if we can get her back on public service and see where she's at, please, so we can make contact.
0: Ten four.

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1: 9-4.
0: Nine, you are 94. Is the vehicle on the east or west side of the train?
1: They're in the westbound lane.

0: 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Out of Wisconsin, Adam Edwards Ward, 6-6 Delaware.
1: 9-28, you cut out.
0: Adam Edwards Ward, 6-6-0-4 out of Wisconsin. No, he's only safe, by the way.
1: 10-4.

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1: Affirmative.
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0: 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William Young, Lincoln, Ida Edward, Raider 429.
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No, Mark, look, this is 2414 West Maple Avenue, 2414 West Maple Avenue for an emergency. Look, this is present for response. Non-emergency, look, this is 2414 West Maple Avenue, 2414 West Maple Avenue for non-emergency, look, this is for response.

Now. Four, this is going to be 2414 West St. Avenue, 3414 West St. Paul Avenue, for an early male fall. He's still out of bed.

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0: 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Blue Campbell, 419 of 75, just have a report, 43, negative 44.
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1: Clear Police 2022 Ram 300 Black and Color Police Todd Tiffin at 1210 West Jersey, the city, expiration 8/26, negative 29, insurance confirmed.
0: Okay, you

0: area at the Ramada Inn. Our people are in the parking lot. 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
1: Not 500.
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1: Nine five, confirming inside of Oklahoma.
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1: And what thing?
0: .955, your subject is negative 44, if he does have a coming trespass.
1: Okay, where from?
0: From all Dollar General stores.
1: What's that call service?
0: .925-8146.
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0: 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And 2-3-44, other than that, she is negative.
1: 10-4, we just signed.
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1: No.
0: You find 500 North Van Buren up at Cross Point Church through the signal 35 going zone 14 southwest. Last orders, all people at 10:10.
1: Anyone 11 and up?

0: $9,500. I would have been on traffic. About 1,200, which that's not. I'll be 20 in a second.
1: 10-4.
0: Robert Zebra John 847.
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0: 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Last name Riley, Robert Edward Ida, Lincoln Lincoln Young, Jim Martin, Mary Adam Robert, Tom Ida Nora, Little Season Tom, 1370 West, also 20 for Enter.
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1: Very well.
0: It was supposed to be at 10:45, but they advised that they're leaving now. It's a small service.
1: Yeah, or I'm not Cleveland and Willow, but other way.
0: Yeah.
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0: Can you tell me why I make contact with Yoma in reference to the stuff after the fact?
1: Okay.

Not more than 2 liters. 613 West 33, 613 West 33, and walk helmet for an emergency list assistant and one response. Non-emergency list is 613 West 33, 613 West 33, and one moment for a non-emergency list is 71 response.

0: 那你一般的话，
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0: 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He did hit his head, but they're calling an ambulance.

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0: Thank you.

Probably not that alarm. 3302 West Oklahoma Avenue, 3302 West Oklahoma, 48 carbon monoxide alarm engine for response. 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
1: Can you be route to the welfare check at 2420 West Willow? 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We find like he's a little unsteady and might fall into traffic. He's on the north side of Willow.
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0: Anyone, 9-1, 9-9, 9-9, 9-9, 9-9, 9-9, 9-9, 9-9, 9-9, 9-9, 9-9, 9-9, 9-9, 9-9, 9-9, 9-9, 9-9, 9-9, 9-9, 9-9, 9-9, 9-9, 9-9, 9-9, 9-9, 9-9, 9-9, 9-9, 9-9, 9-9, 9-9, 9-9, 9-9, 9-9, 9-9, 9-9, 9-9, 9-9, 9-9, 9-9, 9-9, 9-9, 9-9, 9-9, 9-9, 9-9, 9-9, 9-9, 9-9, 9-9, 9-9, 9-9, 9-9, 9-9, 9-9, 9-9, 9-9, 9-9, 9-9, 9-9, 9-9, 9-9, 9-9, 9-9, 9-9, 9-9, 9-9, 9-9, 9-9, 9-9, 9-9, 9-9, 9-9, 9-9, 9-9

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1: Yeah, that's what I was wondering. 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Go ahead and start emergency. 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
0: Last name Watson, William Adam Sam, Sam Ocean Nora, first name Patrick, Paul Adam Tom, Robert Ida, Charles King, date of birth 3/17 at 68, white male.

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1: Important. Confirm his presence. How are you doing?

0: 99, 99. This makes sure he is the kid bio, the biological mom. Make sure he is the 12-year-old's biological mom. I'm one to address for a 43 address.
1: Go ahead.
0: The last name will be Turner. The common spelling. First name will be Kelly. Phil King. Edward Lincoln. Lincoln Young. Date of birth will be 12/6/78. And also 79 to be transferred.
1: Affirmative. Go ahead.
0: Stand by on that one.
1: And for that 43, that is 414 South Taylor, the city.
0: Okay, if you have somebody there, you can PLO her name, Dan Rose, and see if you can find an address down in Oklahoma City.
1: I apologize, we don't have anyone here with PLO.

0: 27, how you doing? Right. So my mom up here contacted OCPD, and they located the aunt and the juvenile down there. The aunt is supposed to be bringing him back up to Enid this afternoon. Mom's now not wanting to do a report or anything.
1: Right.

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1: I apologize. I see 71. I said 71 or 79 is a stolen property phone report.
0: Okay, all 71.

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0: Did you have traffic?
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freezing out. There's going to be a Houston 14 East Oklahoma, 1814 East Oklahoma for a 53-year-old female. History of diabetes is on me, and in 2 days, and she's 29 pounds.

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0: Henry Boy Nora 874. Can you put that for me?
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0: 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Oh, yeah, I don't want to be phone for a minute. Nine one 11 headquarters permission 79.
1: Perfect.

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1: 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Sounds like he has a 43.
0: anyone.
1: The first was better than definitely will who pay attack on.
0: Gracias.

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1: 4。

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0: Oh, recording. For this, this is going to be a close 25 times Cleveland, you want to do 25 times Cleveland at the Meadowsville apartment for a female 400 breath. She's plating at her session height. She gave me apartment 307, but she told Mercy that she's not the elevator.
1: Okay.
0: Good morning.

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1: Platform.
0: Not as hard as it is. I'm gonna hit my number.
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1: Numbers are 3534, 534.
0: Thank you.

0: No, I appreciate
1: All right.
0: it. Yeah, with Roy Lincoln, 927-3900 Oak Ridge.
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1: 10-4.
2: No, I'm pretty driving. Bag 5-1, Oakland Sam Union 1-4, 200 North Oakland.
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0: For Oklahoma, I mean, it's Russell Bocock, last name Boy Ocean, Charles Ocean X-ray, first name Robert Union, Sam Sam, they were Lincoln Lincoln, date of birth 12/29 of 80.

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0: moving around. This is going to be at 2915 North 4th Street, 3915 North 4th Street, a permit 2 for a elderly man. He fell yesterday and now cannot get out of his chair.
1: Victor David Charles, 061, going to be 4700 in series.
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0: My name is Destiny Hudson. Last name Henry Union David Sam Ozenora. First name David Edward Sam Tom Ida Nora Young. 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

0: 9-1-3 Sam headquarters. We'll be out on the motor reserve at 800 Northwell. 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
1: Right.
0: Can you be around for Tractor Supply at 4010 West Erie? Aren't you advised that there's a 15-year-old that's driving an elderly couple around and he was screaming at the couple? They're inside of a truck with no AC. I'll get you more. Let me repeat it.
1: Okay.

0: behind it for. The RT guys that they're in a vehicle, the 28 is 5 New Victor 504, with respect to a 2020 White Ford Ranger, to a Robert Keeser or a Linda Keeser, all these with 1010.
1: Okay.
2: This is 904.
0: Go ahead.
2: We will hear something here. I'm going to go to the car. I'm going to go to the car. I'm going
0: to go to the car. 10-4, confirming 2-4,000 Woody Village Drive.
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0: 4. 91.
3: Okay. 9137 headquarters, vehicles on the roadway, we're 10-8.
0: 10-4. Syria for Ramada 10. RP advised that eastbound from Syria with a female that's going about 2 miles an hour on the scooter and wheeling up traffic.
1: Emergency ground 5 responder.
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1: Really?
0: So you're on the 4010 1100 area that crosses the line of that 964.
1: 10-4.

0: My quarter is 9.4. How do you make my Michael the press out?
1: Negative. I'm not finding it here.
0: 10-4. We have another RP on the line stating that the truck is westbound on OK in front of Holiday Inn. Now it's going to be southbound on Garland.
1: Okay. What's the 28 check here? What address?

0: Anyone went there from headquarters. We're 6 in the area. We're usually out of time. Is there any other caller?
1: Negative at the time. Door for 8, headquarters 964, 916. Be advised, the trip has not turned into Whataburger.
0: Not anyway, 6 headquarters, yeah, it's in the drive through right now. I'm gonna try to get over there.
1: Ten four.

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0: 91-16-1 for 43 or 44. Last name spelling, King, Edward, Ida, Sam, Tom, Edward, Robert. First name spelling, David, Edward, Victor, Ocean, Nora. Date of birth, 12-1-2009. Male.
1: Tyler.
2: Edward.
3: Yeah.
2: 90, reported UUE 28 expiration on Queen John door 659.
1: Expiration 1231 of 2027. 10-4.

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Or he is with home health, and they advise that he has a blood pressure increase of 82.

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1: Henry Lincoln King 077.
0: Expiration is 531/2027.
1: Okay.

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0: Not anywhere,
1: but 10-4. It's going to have a 28 of Robert Van Zebra 252.

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1: 10-4.

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0: route. 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
2: 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I didn't really see my RC was turned around.
0: 10-4.

0: 91-26 orders, I guess. 43-44-100.
1: Right.
0: Last name is going to be Martinez, Mary Adam Robert Tom, Ida North.

0: Edward Vivero. First name is going to be Robert Young. Edward Lincoln, Lincoln, Ida. Edward is 01-20-2009. Big question now.
1: No.

third item called 492, text back to a 2009 Ford red in color to a Romando Campbell, 2703 East Pine, Mid City, expiration 12 of 2027. Mega 29, entrance is confirmed, last four event, 7429, 7429.

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0: Name is Gate Gale. Last name is George Adam Lincoln Edward. First name John Adam King Edward. For the birth, 12/30/1988.

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0: 94, your subject valid class B with a record under 610, negative 44 is at this time, and it's having still pending.
1: Yeah.

0: I'll tell you around code, the 601 North Malone, trying to meet you. 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

0: Hungry accent, 601 North Mall Street. 601 North Mall Street for an Hungry accent. I'm the one who's going to respond. Nice recording there, I'm alone.
1: Bangor.

0: Aim to one or at new one refine. This is an area of signature one north mall on 3 CE is on cleaning. The vehicle with another cycle are no injuries. 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
1: I'm calling Mary Ocean Harbor, Adam Nora. First name is Jason, 10375 Wyoming.
0: Fine.

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1: Same for one in work, we are in the same.
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0: Right, responding. And boy, this is going to be a 1314 North Carolina Road at Citizen Homes Apartment. Apartment 101 for an elderly female, possibly smoking.
1: Thank you.

Okay. Last name's gonna be George Robert Adam Henry Adam Mary. First name is Sam Henry Edward Lincoln Lincoln Young. Date of birth is gonna be 12/8/1972. What now? Female person. Not be regarded.

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0: Headquarters. You need the last four of the men for attack. Victor Young Young 891.

0: 911. Last 4 of it's going to be 6792, 6794.
1: Victor Henry Tom 361. We're gonna be off 500 South Hamner.

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1: Go ahead.
0: Last name is Lee Charles Oaken, Frank Edward Young. First name Lincoln Adam, Laura David Young, Nora. Date of birth is 2/3/2006. Male.
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0: 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RP sounds a little 10-1. They see the two people knocking on her door started an hour ago. 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
1: Grand door.

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1: Concord.

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Person who expired has been found in place.

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0: Hi.
1: Not everyone 15 Houston one, I'm saying.
0: Central.
1: Not easy. 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

0: 90%. 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Can you say 9?
1: Say 4. You probably won't get one from Sonic Bicycle.
2: Number. 9-1-2-10-4, they'll be out with a female 900 South 4.
0: 10-4 to both.
1: 9-4 traffic.
0: Go ahead.
3: Robert Ocean Young, 1400 West Wilson. 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
0: Thank you.

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They won 16-1 for 44. Last name Pitt, Paul, Ida, Tom, Sam. First name Samantha, Sam, Adam, Mary, Adam, Nora, Tom, Henry, Adam, Edward, 8, 16, 1991, female.

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0: Sorry, I had 10-10, please. I'm 10-2 for now.
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1: 28 right.
0: Go ahead. Lincoln, Mary Sam, 299.
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0: I'll be on traffic with that momentarily. 9116, headquarters 1016, 1.3.
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1: They both around a 25-12 Marymount for a possible missing person. 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The car is missing. He's not supposed to be driving.
0: Not our report, copy.
1: Just be advised, he does have dementia and Parkinson's. Right.
2: Last name's been Henry, Edward Lincoln, King, Edward Nora, Adam. 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
0: We're not the 9th, 7th, 8th, 9th, 9th, 9th, 9th, 9th, 9th, 9th, 9th, 9th, 9th, 9th, 9th, 9th, 9th, 9th, 9th, 9th, 9th, 9th, 9th, 9th, 9th, 9th, 9th, 9th, 9th, 9th, 9th, 9th, 9th, 9th, 9th, 9th, 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
0: Number is going to be 580-484-6808.
1: Board. Is it able to continue it or one time?
0: Brilliant.
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1: It's going to be a 2019 Dodge Grand Caravan, bearing 28, David, Sam, 844.
2: 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He's also associated with an address 6518 North Oakwood.

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0: Genial, igualmente. Lincoln Mary George 036. We'll be flown into Walgreens on which period?
1: Denver.
0: 10:22, moving into the mall.

0: 1991 to 794. Did you get the swing by that North Oakwood address yet?
1: Negative. Negative there. And you can have them both. Apparently they're there personally as well.
0: 10-4, I'll swing by that way and help you out.
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0: Good.
1: Moving around the quick area of 1100 North Cleveland. They say that there's a dog grand caravan that swerved off the road 3 times, possibly our vehicle.
0: 10-4, I'm at Willow in Cleveland now.
1: 10-4, it looks like they might be passing Neighborhood Market now.
0: Converting southbound or northbound. 10-4, I'm in the area.
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0: Confirming that it's a gray dog.
1: Hold.
0: 9091 headquarters. I am now at the neighborhood Walmart. Did they give a direction travel? I'm not seeing them. 10-5 location.
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1: Right.
0: I'm gonna be around for now, bro. Hanging out with me.
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1: Go ahead.
0: We're not getting a return for that OLN. Can you say 9?
1: Henry, 118-033-787. I can do name, date, birth, but it's going to be easier.
0: Affirmative, go ahead.
1: We're going to have two last names. The first one's going to be Rosales, Robert, and Sam, Adam, Lincoln, Edward, Sam. Second last name, Quiro, Queen Union, Ida, Robert, and Zebra. First name, spelling, Adam, X-ray, Charles, Edward, Lincoln, Lincoln, 1116, and Food 6, Hispanic male.
0: Backward.

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